0: of Grafton. I removed it from the road. 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

0: Good afternoon, Watermill 6. 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We can also have fishing game being notified.
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0: Fish and Game on the line. 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
1: I'm not at the address yet. 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
0: 36.

Princess 8, Twinmont Ambulance. Respond 310 Mount Washington Hotel Road, Mount Washington Hotel. Patient believed to be by the pool area. A 6-year-old female fell, knocked out some teeth. Again, Twin State, Twin Mountain Ambulance. Respond 310 Mount Washington Hotel Road, Mount Washington Hotel. Patient possibly by the pool. 6-year-old female fell, knocked out teeth. Time of tone 2034.

St. Littleton Fire Department, stand by for them. Twin State Littleton Fire Department, 503 Cottage Street, 30 Bravo, 6-year-old male, conscious breathing and alert, cut wood earlier, had a cut above his eye, now it's bleeding seriously. San Twin State Littleton Fire Department, 503 Cottage Street, 30 Bravo, 6-year-old male, conscious breathing and alert, said he cut wood earlier, now it's a cut above his eye that will not stop bleeding, and it's bleeding seriously, time of tone, 2037.

0: Flint State, 2 mile angle, second jump. Flint State, 2 mile angle, 2 second tone. Respond 310 Mount Washington Hotel Road, the Mount Washington Hotel. For a 6-year-old female, fell, believed to have knocked out teeth, possibly by the pool. Again, Twin State, Tremont Ambulance, second tone. Respond 310 Mount Washington Hotel Road, Mount Washington Hotel. For a 6-year-old female, fell, knocked out teeth, possibly located by the pool. 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

compact to Groveton ambulance. 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Fell forward and started sneezing to the top of the bleachers. The NORPAC, Groveton ambulance, respond to the Riverside Speedway at 78 Craigie Road, Groveton, for a 12 Delta, 23-year-old female, conscious and breathing, fell forward and started sneezing to the top of the bleachers. Emergency zone is 20-45.

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0: 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Show us on the air. Did you have any other people sign on?
1: Groves, your name is Sue. Copy, you're on air, 2053. I do not believe we've had anyone else sign on yet. Groves, your name is Sue. Would you like us to go with another tone?
0: Not anyone. Another tone. Show us en route and have the additional responders meet us on scene.
2: NORPAC, Groves 2.
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2: You can hold off on that tone.
1: 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And Groveton units responding. 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
1: 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I'm going to direct them in and keep the access point.
0: Message received. Copy, you'll be at the access road guide then in 2054.
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0: Ground Center. Just an update for EMS. Seems like when the patient had a seizure, she may have fell down a bleacher or two. Sizable laceration on the head.
1: 577.
0: That's the same.
1: US.
0: Ground Center.

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1: 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Update from PD, your patient does have a laceration on the head and a possible head strike during the seizure.
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1-3 Able Fire Department, stand by for now. Haverhill Fire Department in the area of Windsor Lane, 2743 Dartmouth College Highway for potential illegal burn in the backyard. Again, Twin State to Haverhill Fire Department, 2743 Dartmouth College Highway, Windsor Lane Apartments for potential illegal burn in the backyard. Time of tone, 2154.

NORPAC, Whitefield. Whitefield ambulance, respond to 6th Terrace Street in Whitefield, the Morrison. Are you 37 Bravo, 78-year-old male, traffic shooting alert, 2-6-1. The NORPAC Whitefield ambulance, respond to 6th Terrace Street in Whitefield, the Morrison. Are you 37 Bravo, 78-year-old male, traffic shooting alert, 2-6-1. Could be telling us 21-6-1.

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Please see the rear vehicle description. It's going to be a Toyota Prius, and they do have a vehicle pulled over with them as well, a family member. Please see.

Southend to platform 5. Platform 5. Platform 5, this is a report of a vehicle that was sideswiped. They started driving when they realized the damage. They're on Main Street near Arlington Street, pulled over with a flat tire.

0: Hamilton Fire Department, 1 Colonial Court, apartment 102 for a female experiencing dizziness and shaking. Again, Twin State, 2 Littleton Fire Department, 1 Colonial Court, apartment 102 for a female with dizziness and shaking. Episode 2225.
1: Whitefield ambulance 1, you're at least

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0: We have an intoxicated / disturbance, intoxication disturbance, 10 Rogers Campground Road, Camp 16. The granddaughter trying to get in a fight with her grandson, but also threatened to leave in her white Mitsubishi. We do not have a plate number. Just sounds like it's no weapons involved, with just with alcohol.
1: Seven grams and P. Idea of what direction they're going to be traveling?
0: 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They're just threatening to leave, and right now trying to beat up their grandson of Marissa Callagher. I'm not sure what they were trying to say for last name.

0: Lancaster 9, tracking. Trails off.
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0: Oh.
1: I see.

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1: Right.
0: With this alarm, keyholder requesting cancel, the door has issues, a known issue.
1: Anyway.

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2: Still off.
1: Received.

0: Craft 10, Chikrosin 3.
1: Off of the hospital,
0: 2311. Where you're at currently in a 24 blacklisted Dodge heading towards Lancaster, trying to go into Vermont. Last I heard, they're on Percy Road. Sounds like Stratford. I'm going to let other units know. Apparently, they're an underage, intoxicated driver.
2: Ten five, yeah. If you
0: want to
2: let some other units know, I will also go out and try to look for it.
0: Well, you see, they're speeding very fast from what I heard.
2: You said Percy Road.
0: That's what I heard last, but that's showing in Stratford. I'm not sure if that leads through.
2: Do you want to let SP know as well?
0: That's affirmative.

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0: for Alpha.
1: Alpha 3, go ahead.
0: Just attempted to call back the calling party and post straight to the voicemail. Do we have any kind of update location?
1: Their location services they had on their friend was Percy Road in Stratford, and he does live on that road. There is a decent chance he just made it home. I do have state police in the, that work sort of in the area, and they'll take a look.
0: 10-5. I'm just going to go to the town line back, see if I can encounter them.
1: Received.

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0: It's going to be Main Street in front of Mulberry, New Hampshire, 559-5735. Black Subaru present.

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1: 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He's 22 in our office.
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1: Lancaster 9, go ahead.
0: Individuals to add to the call. Name, date of birth for the first when you're clear.
1: Go ahead, I'm clear.
0: The first of Tyler, last of Barrow, and the date of birth is going to be...
1: Is it spelling Fawson Adam Robert Adam for Barrow?
0: Confirm.
1: Thank you.

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1: Correction, the last name ends with a W and the 9 is a 4.

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1: 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Have the second name when you're clear.
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1: The last of Calher, first of Marissa, date of birth 2/10/95.
0: Spelling and last name.
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0: It's going to be on Main Street between the interstate and the Elks Club with the answer J-C-A-G-D.

0: Lancaster 9, I'm not getting that to come back. I have 210 of 95 with your spelling. Do we have an OLN?
1: Ten five. I'll see if I can get one.
0: Perfect. 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
0: 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You can disregard that.
1: Received, and I did run her A1 just in case. Still nothing. Not sure if she just doesn't have a license.
0: 10-5, thank you.

0: 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Norpac Robeson Ambulance. Request of state police response to start 1086 Northside Road. Subject is possible head injury. Time of your tone is 2344.
1: Received. Perfect.

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2: Yeah. Go ahead.
0: King Yankee Yankee 063 out of Vermont. The RO should be Marissa.
2: Affirmative. Looks like there was a few missing C's on the last name. Now she is licensed, and that vehicle is active.
0: We will have Mr. Roth in custody and en route to the PD. I'll get you starting mileage in just a moment.
2: Received.

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0: Star K1, you're responding 2355. Believe the vehicle has been removed at that point, but I'm not positive.
1: I'll let you know what I see when I get there.

0: to Lancaster's 7 and 9. I'm attaching you to an alarm activation. That's going to be need to be read over in case of radio issues.
1: We're off the computer, this individual.

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1: Fred.
0: I just got off the phone with 911 with Georgette again, stating that Marissa is out of control. Received.
2: Cell phone 2, go ahead.
3: Be New Jersey. Main Street by Maplewood, New Jersey, L39PDM. He's on a black, I think it's a Porsche Cayenne, I'm not sure.
2: Received.
3: Turn around.
0: Received. Lancaster 7 and 9 were just there. It's a female, nothing physical at this time, just verbal. She's at camp number 16.
4: And on the camp there, is it, is it 10 Rogers, the actual address?
0: That's affirmative. 10 Rogers Campground Road. And the campgrounds are all in the back.
4: Okay.

0: We also have an active burglar alarm activation for a safe motion that's been tripped four times. Key holder is en route with an ETA of 30 minutes at Lancaster O'Reilly Automotive.
1: All right, 10-5. I'll see if I can handle this campground issue of first priority, and then I'll head over there. Lancaster's still tied up.
0: Pretty safe.
2: Girl for 3, Rafa. I can take that alarm at O'Reilly's for Lancaster.
0: 3, Steve Grove 10-3, we'll catch you.

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Lincoln 39, Paul David Mary.

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1: Falcon 5. Is 911 hang up in the area of 342 Lewis Hill Road. 911 attempted a call back and a text with no response.
2: Received is not going to be at the residence or just in the area of.
1: They just called me in the area of 342. Came from a cell phone.
2: Received.

0: Mike Pastor 9.
1: Could you push Brian Keller over to the call?

0: flying throughput, there is no 151 that I can find down here. I went all the way down, the highest address number is 130, and that is the owner of that trailer park or whatever it is. He had no issues. I advised him to call if anyone showed up at his house.
1: K4.
2: You can respond code 2 directly to the scene. No need for anything else.
1: Received.
3: Main Street, the elementary school. It's going to be Vermont. Used car, or new car dealer plate, rather. A Adam 054 and Nora.
1: Glad to know that.

0: No, Pat, grow up in ambulance, too. Yeah, I've been to Sack Bridge and I can't find it.
1: M282.
0: Didn't copy.
1: Groveson M2. Groveson A2.
0: Yeah, Groves are girls to Hamlet's too.
1: This is on the Cumberland Street side of Northside Road.
2: Wait, so far.
3: I'm sorry, now you can show me off. I was talking to the wrong camper.
2: Me too.
3: Groveson Street, yeah.

0: Grofton M2 from Star K4.
1: Go ahead. Go ahead. 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
0: I believe they said it's going to be close to the Cumberland Street side, heading towards Grofton.
1: Copy that. I'll turn around.
0: Received. I'm going to be right in front of you. I don't have any lights on my truck.

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1: Ralph 10-3.
0: Have we been able to contact the key holder yet?

0: advised that they had a key holder en route at the time of the call with a 20-minute ETA, so should be there shortly.
1: 10-5, thank you.

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1: 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I'll give you the operator information in just a minute.
0: Francis.
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0: Check Francis.
1: Operator, it's out of Vermont. Surname McMillan, McMillan. First of William, Mill K. King, date of birth 7/7/98.
0: Briefly, Francis.

0: ground to 124 status.
1: 415 ground. 415. But I can't say there doesn't seem to be anyone in the area. Have you tried calling anything?
0: Ground to 124 status.
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0: All entry points are secure. No signs of force entry. I'm going to remain on scene and wait for the key holder.
1: Master, safe. Grossman 3.

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2: 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I'm going to stick around until they leave. I don't need any checks, and I'll go check on that alarm.
1: First aid, Whitefield 4, Globe 10-3, actually took over the alarm call. You should be all set.

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0: Southland 2 Bravo Alpha South.
1: 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Right.
0: I'm going to have two stops, Main Street by Maplewood, Connecticut tags. First one is AW68542. I guess you do the other one in a minute.
1: I see that's a two.

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0: Second vehicle is going to be Connecticut as well. It's going to be Boston George 57058.
1: Southwest 2.

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0: Whitefield 4 to Grafton.
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0: That woman is being brought home by her mother, so everything should be all set. I'll be clear. Headed back to Whitefield.
1: Miss you, Whitefield 4.
2: Under control.

0: Bellflower.
1: Sure. Bellflower. Okay, so the RO for AW68542 should be the driver, Kyla. Excuse me, Nyla Chase.
2: Received. She was the registered owner of the Boston George 5 vehicle.
1: Okay, I probably got them switched up. They're sisters anyway. They said their vehicles were registered to them, so. The other one should be Autumn Chase.
2: Received. On Nyla, she is valid. No history in New Hampshire. And negative 1023. Standby on the second.

0: passing to Bethlehem soon.
1: Good.
0: I'm going to have to give a call to state police in Connecticut because her license status says valid / suspension, so I have no idea if she's valid or suspended, so I'm going to clarify with them.
1: Appreciate it. Thank you.

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1: Start K1.
0: Scene. North Pack, Ruffin, Ambulance 2, clear.

0: South Palm 2 to Graff.
1: South Palm 2.
0: Yeah, I'm sorry. Which one are you checking on, Autumn or Nyla?
1: It's going to be Autumn, and I did just get off the phone with State Police down in Connecticut. She is suspended.
0: Did they say what it was for?
1: Negative. I did ask them that, and they said that they couldn't see. I was trying to run her history, but I'm not getting anything back either. But they did confirm that she is suspended.
0: Okay, received. Just to verify, date of birth and OLN, 3/23/94, and license number 158706808.
1: That is affirmative.
0: Okay, received.

0: Ralph and 3. Ralph and
1: 3.
0: Still no sign of the key holder. The building is secure. I'll be clear after you get back to my town.
1: Thank you, Ralph and 3.

0: North back and start K1. 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
2: Austin 3, for Alpha.
3: Austin 3.
2: You're 10-2. SP on call.
3: That's your question, sir.

mail party for this call. So 3-5 are off with him. It would not be the DDO's being served right now.

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1: Three.
0: 10-2, that's the on call.
1: No, it's the air chief, 23.

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1: Yep.
0: I found the site. I'll be clear.
1: Thank you, Beth.

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1: That's one too. Go ahead.
0: Peter Irving, Shifter 573.

0: Caster 9, Grafton. Caster 9. You can show us clear of that arrest. You can see my Caster 9.
1: Did you copy any of my portable traffic?
0: No.
1: Okay, you caught us. Can you just make a note?
0: Go ahead.
1: If you just want to make a note that he was resistive, attempted to walk away from us, and we tried to place him in the handcuffs, he was escorted to the ground. We have him 17 on a warrant.

0: I'll check it around. LATHAM.
1: Yeah.
0: First. CORINN. CORRINN. Date of birth. 11/16/73.

0: She is a valid driver. Inspected 2025, unsafe lane change 2021, accident 2021, speed 16-20 over in 2012, end of history.
1: Okay, received. I'll be clear. Defective headlight, 4.
0: Received, 2.

0: 3-5, go ahead.
1: 11-10-17, en route to HOC, clear for starting.
0: Go ahead.
1: 36-844, I say again, 36-844. Can you just notify HOC he is being combatant?
0: Okay, last.

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1: 7-2.
0: 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A warning for a defective headlight.

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1: Main Street in front of the library with New Hampshire 569-4851, red Saturn on.
0: That's it, Steve. Cousin 2.

0: telephone to her.
1: That's him, too.
0: Is that registered to Michael?
1: That's private.
0: Okay, received his license and all set.
1: That's private.
0: Received, thank you.
2: That's G620, on ground.
1: SP-620.
2: Do you have a roll unit, gentlemen?
1: Affirmative.
2: Can you reach out to them and see if they can meet 635 and I at the jail? We need to do bail in the parking lot. We have a highly resistive subject we just caught in Woodstock.
1: Steve, are you there now or do you have an ETA?
2: We're probably 15-20 minutes out. We're just coming out of
1: Benton. That's the 6-1.

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1: Appreciate it, thank you.

0: Dugard.
1: Yes.
0: Be clear, warning for defective platelets.

Unit 0, traffic coming short, sign clear, 0130. South on 5. Seen left on 5. Welcome, 11. Just say left on 11.

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0: The 22 for the RL also.
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0: I apologize, 22 for the RL also.
1: It's the first of Elvis, yes, he's Elvis.

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1: Buffalo 2, go ahead.
0: Yeah, Main Street near Hedgerows Lane, with Massachusetts 2, Edward David Victor 96, black. I think it's a Lincoln MXZ. It's Massachusetts 2, EDV 96.
1: Massachusetts 2.

0: Instagram. Okay, he'll be clear of that stop. Warning for speed, and he'll be on another stop. Main Street near the Malvern Inn. It's going to be a New Hampshire registration. 562-8130. 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

0: and motor vehicle stuff by Scrubber Hill, Main Street, Vermont, King, George King, 444, white Mercedes, I think it's a GLA 250.
1: Sir, see you back, sir.

0: telephone to the ground.
1: Who's this?
0: VRO, Alexis.
1: Affirmative. Looks like she's suspended out of New Hampshire.
0: Really? Doesn't say why.
1: Looks like a suspension on 0722 for a default payment.
0: Okay, would that be to GMV or the court? Do we know?

0: not sure. Looks like she had a prior speeding conviction, 06-21 of this year. There was a fine attached to, so I'm not sure if that default payment is for that. It looks like it is, because she had a default payment line item on that same date for the total fine of the speeding.
1: Okay, received. Doesn't happen to say the amount or anything, does it?
0: It looks like the default payment for the fine was $248, but for restoration for her operating privileges, she needs to pay $100 for restoration.
1: Yep, correct. Yeah, maybe that's what happened. She didn't realize that.

Jackson State Woodsville Ambulance. Respond to 126 Hanover Drive in Haverhill for a 17 Alpha, 85-year-old male. Fell out of bed, no injury. In Twin State Woodsville Ambulance. 126 Hanover Drive in Haverhill. 17 Alpha, 85-year-old male. Fell out of bed, no injury. Some of your tone, 217.

Alpha, 85-year-old male, fell out of bed, no injury, in Twin State Woodsville Ambulance, 126 Hanover Drive in Haverhill. 17 Alpha, 85-year-old male, fell out of bed, no injury. Some of your tone, 217.

Hollywood 23. 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

0: 635.
1: Myself and 620, we're going to be 1079. That individual was bailed and he's being held on preventive detention at the Grafton HOC for strangulation. Arraignment will be on Monday, August 24th.
0: And Caitlin called in looking to see the status of him.
1: All right, 10-5. She calls back. Tell her I'll give her 10-9 tomorrow.

0: 6 for Golden South.
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0: With that last call for service, can you just make a quick note in there? I attempted to contact the victim. Voicemail box is full. I'll try to call him tomorrow and update him on the status.

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0: 620.
1: Well, we can't do every night.
0: Okay, but is that VIN verification from earlier all set, or do you need me to leave it open for later?
1: You can leave it open. I told him I probably wasn't going to make it out here tonight. I'm going to take care of it at 1600 tomorrow.
0: Okay,

Franklin State Littleton Fire Department. Fire Department, respond to Franconia, 93 Main Street, the Lafayette Center. 337 Alpha, 88-year-old male, removed both his cap and pulled out his catheter. In Twin State, Littleton Fire Department, respond to Franconia. 93 Main Street, the Lafayette Center. 337 Alpha, 88-year-old male, removed his cap and pulled out his catheter. Emergency tone 331.

About 23.

The 1013 that I just attached you to, she is not currently with the vehicle, but when I just ran her to put her in the call, she is coming back suspended, and it's under for DUI.

0: 6-13,
1: I'll clear that. 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Okay, 6-13, so
0: it's getting 12 out. I usually open. They're going to call when they make arrangements shortly here to get moved, and then give us a call again when it is moved.
1: Okay, Steve, thank you.

0: Raptin 2, Franconia 2.
1: Go ahead.
0: 193 Mintershill Road, the Mintershill Resort. Employee called in advising there is a suspicious vehicle in the employee parking area. It's not registered for any of the vehicles that should be there.
1: Received.

0: Waterville 7, Grafton.
1: Waterville 7.
0: I'll be 10-1.
1: SC, Waterville 7.

Twin States Landaff Fire Department, standby for tow. Twin State Landaff Fire Department, respond in the area of 3588 Pearl Lake Road in Landaff. Request of state police for a large tree in the road that's blocking a lane. Again, Twin State Landaff Fire Department, respond to 3588 Pearl Lake Road in Landaff. Request of state police for a large tree in the road blocking a lane. Time your tone, 818.

Landath engine, go ahead. 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
0: You can tell me half a minute or so.
1: Message received, Franconia 2.

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1: Franconia 2, Glenn.
0: The owner of the vehicle showed up and moved it while he's here. I'll be 1035.
1: You receive Franconia 2?

0: Lancaster 2.
1: Yes.
0: 173 Middle Street, the Weeks Medical Center. I have a panic alarm activation that was just called in. Just indicate Zone 3 hospital panic.
1: 10-5.

0: Norfolk to Whitefield ambulance, standby central. Norfolk Whitefield ambulance, respond 291 Colby Road in Whitefield for 17 Alpha, 68-year-old female, conscious, breathing, and alert. Has fallen, correction, took a fall last night, reporting back and leg injury. She is still on the floor. Norfolk to Whitefield ambulance, respond to 291 Colby Road in Whitefield for 17 Alpha, 68-year-old female, conscious, breathing, and alert. Fell last night, reporting back and leg injury. She's still located on the floor. 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

Melinda Avenger 1. Landaff engine 1, tree has been removed. Road is reopened, returning to quarters, 856.

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0: Yes, that's tough. Tough of Connecticut, Adam Zebra 01053. It's going to be Route 117 in front of the PD.
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State, Littleton Fire, standby for tone. 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Again, Twin State, Littleton Fire, respond to 12 Mockingbird Lane in Littleton. 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Reportedly in and out of consciousness, going through alcohol withdrawal, requesting transport. Time your tone, 10:35. 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

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Ambulance 3, update from 911. History of violence. Is not currently conscious. 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

Norfolk, you broke an ambulance. Stand by for Tony. Norfolk broke an ambulance. Respond to 14 New Hampshire Route 110 in Northumberland for 2 Alpha, 61-year-old female, conscious and breathing, having an allergic reaction. She's having difficulty talking, but her breathing is okay. Norfolk to Grobeson Ambulance, respond to 14 New Hampshire Route 110 in Northumberland. For 2 Alpha, 61-year-old female, conscious and breathing, reporting swelling of her tongue, an allergic reaction. She's having difficulty talking, but her breathing is okay. Time of your tone, 10:58.

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1: NOAA Pat Grote to Nan Lunch 2, show me on the air waiting personnel.
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0: 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Be there for a while longer. 1101.
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0: 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Patient called 911 back advising she was feeling better, requesting to cancel the ambulance.
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0: And one groped an ambulance, too.
1: Go ahead.
0: Yeah, you want me to head over there anyway and meet you on scene? Just in case.
1: You can stand by at the station. We're almost there. We're going to stop in, see what's going on. We'll let you know if you can clear.
0: Copy.

Wednesday, Woodsville Ambulance, mutual aid to Bradford, 23 Upper Plain, the Valley Vista, Unit 22A, for a 40-year-old female with suicidal ideation. Again, Twin State, Woodsville Ambulance, respond mutual aid to Bradford, 23 Upper Plain, the Valley Vista, at Unit Number 22A, for a 40-year-old female with suicidal ideation. Time of your tone, 11:14.

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1: Go ahead, 3-2.
0: Groveton 8-2, just confirming you are clear from this call.
1: That is affirmative. We have cleared.
0: Groveton Ambulance 2 cleared, 1117.
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3: 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It just gives us the number with the address.
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0: 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Just a tattoo a callback request. If you could give her a call, she was extremely upset when she was trying to speak with me. I did calm her down. If you want to read the call.
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8682 Haverhill Fire Department, standby for tone. State Haverhill Fire Department, respond in Benton, 169 Howe Hill Road, for living room smoke detector activation. Again, Twin State Haverhill Fire Department, respond in Benton, 169 Howe Hill Road, for a living room smoke detector activation. 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

0: Cable, KQ. Go ahead. April K2, I do have an update. Spoke to a subject last of Spears who's staying at the residence. He called in advising he wasn't sure why the alarm was going off. There were no signs of a fire, and he did not want the fire department to respond.
1: Six nineteen.
2: Wait, tell him, no patrol.
1: Tell him.

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1: Waterville 6, go ahead and your stop.
2: New Hampshire, George, Tom, Sam, hyphen 4. I'm on 49 at 3 mile.
1: Massey, 406.
0: Thank you, bud. April 22, advising all units clear. You will not be responding 1134.

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Let's see, Woodsville Ambulance, respond mutually to Bradford, 226 Upper Plain, motor vehicle accident, one patient to be evaluated. Woodsville Ambulance, mutually to Bradford, 226 Upper Plain, motor vehicle accident, one patient to be evaluated, 11.9.

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0: I am attaching you to a fishing game call. Calling party reported, if you take exit 35, approximately 3.5 miles east of the exit on 141 Route 3 is an owl on the side of the road. It is alive. I have forwarded this to fishing game as well.
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0: Okay, confirming, looking for a 28 for the Silver Four.
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2: Twin State 2, Bethlehem Ambulance, standby for tone. Twin State Bethlehem Ambulance. Respond to 2957 Main Street in Bethlehem for a 25 Charlie, 38-year-old male, conscious and breathing, is detoxing, hallucinating, and now engaging in the hallucinations, requesting transport. Again, Twin State, Bethlehem Ambulance. Respond to 2957 Main Street in Bethlehem, New Hampshire Detox for a 25 Charlie, 38-year-old male, conscious and breathing, detoxing, hallucinating, and engaging in the hallucinations. He is nonviolent.
0: Time your tone, 1211. And
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0: Do you want me to slide that way, or are you all set?
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0: Reset.

J2 Bethlehem Ambulance, stand by for second tone. Twin State Bethlehem Ambulance, second tone to 2957 Main Street in Bethlehem, New Hampshire, detox. For 25 Charlie, 38-year-old male, conscious and breathing, is detoxing, hallucinating, and engaging in the hallucinations. Again, Twin State Bethlehem Ambulance, second tone to 2957 Main Street in Bethlehem, New Hampshire, detox. For 25 Charlie, 38-year-old male, conscious and breathing, is detoxing, hallucinating, and engaging in the hallucinations. Time of your second tone, 1216.

been State Bethlehem Ambulance, Littleton Fire, Mutual Aid to Bethlehem, 2957 Main Street, New Hampshire Detox. For 25 Charlie, 38-year-old male, conscious and breathing, is detoxing and hallucinating. Again, Twin States, Bethlehem Ambulance, Third Tones, Littleton Fire, Mutual Aid, in Bethlehem, 2957 Main Street, New Hampshire Detox. For 25 Charlie, 38-year-old male, conscious and breathing, is detoxing and hallucinating. Time of your tone, 1219. Littleton Ambulance 3 responding at 1219. Be advised, I do have PD en route as well.

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2: I spoke with the staff here. He is doing the hallucination. He is, not violent or anything at this time. I'm just going to stand by wait for the ambulance.
0: I see, but it is coming out a little from Sobey a little bit.
2: Yeah, I heard that part, and I let them know. We'll just stand by just to make sure everyone's safe here.
0: I see, Bethel 1.

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Littleton ambulance 3 off at LR Reach 1249.

to the ambulance 3, go ahead. Woodsville Ambulance 3, responding to 462 Scott Highway, request for Groton Rite EMS for their seizure. Twin, stay through Groton Rite EMS, stand by for tow.

Twin State 2, Groton Reigate EMS. Respond 462 Scott Highway in Groton to assist the ambulance. Again, Twin State 2, Groton Reigate EMS. Respond to 462 Scott Highway in Groton to assist the ambulance. Time your tone 1314.

0: Grafton and Whitefield, too. Just attached you to a motor vehicle HAZOP from Troop F, Massachusetts registration 82 Victor Bravo 38 on a Nissan Rogue, a 2014 color black. They had just passed the Yaya's, coming into Twin, all over the road and tailgating.
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0: Bethlehem 5, can I ask you a callback item? Representative from a funeral home calling about a male subject to die belonging in Bethlehem.
1: Received.

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1: This is Waterville 6, go ahead.
0: Waterville 6, pass you to a callback item. 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
1: Nothing's been turned in yet. 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
0: Affirmative. It's in the call. 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
1: Affirmative.
0: Message received.

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0: 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You can show me clear.
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Wilson Fire Department, stand by for tow. Wilson Fire Department, respond at stage 51 Amanusic Street, Unit B, for a 27-year-old female, altered mental state, threatening violence with a history of PTSD. There are children on scene. Again, Littleton Fire Department, respond at stage 51 Amanusic Street, Unit B, for a 27-year-old female, altered mental state, threatening violence, history of PTSD. There are children on scene, and PD is being notified.

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You're responding and PD is on scene. 1508. 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

0: Got 619. This is attached to a shots fired in Groveton. The gentleman has called three times, advising that the last time he called, he's advising that the bullets are coming through his property, and he's concerned he's going to get hit.
1: Did anyone respond to the other two times he called?
0: 610 responded to the first one.

0: 619. 610 put in the notes from the previous that he was a gentleman with target shooting. Did this week, last week, and the week before, and just wants it documented. And now he wants something done about it.
1: Any info now?

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Twin State, Littleton Angel on 3. 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They were able to speak to the patient direct. Reported he did have a fall but was not injured and was able to get back up on his own into his chair.

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0: 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Respond to 257 Tickle Naked Pond Road in Reigate, Site 45, for CO detector activation without illness. Again, Twin State, Groton Fire Department, Reigate Fire Department, Groton Reigate EMS. Respond to 257 Tickle Naked Pond Road in Reigate, Site 45, for CO detector activation without illness. Time through Tony, 1811.
1: Seven five, attaching to a 911 open line, in the area of 4 Christmas Lane. 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

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Stand by for tone. Twin Cities, Twin Mountain Fire Department, responded 310 Mount Washington Hotel Road for a commercial fire alarm. Again, Twin Cities, Twin Mountain Fire Department, responded 310 Mount Washington Hotel Road for commercial fire alarm. Time for tone, 1816.

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2: Are you able to reach anyone with a call back? It appears there's an event going on here.
0: Engine 1, go ahead. Groton Engine 1, you're on responding 1819. Last is Twin Mountain Unit, go ahead.
1: I haven't been able to make an attempt. I'll see if I can now.
2: Where is he?
0: Twin Mountain K1, responding direct, holding on further tones, 1819. Be advised, my partner took an update. The Director of Engineering did call in a false alarm.

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0: Message to see Bethlehem 5.

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1: Come on, engine 3. You're on air. 1822. And car 1 is advising that you hold in quarters. Car 1's going to investigate.

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0: Bethlehem 5, I just spoke to the calling party for that 911 hang-up, advised that his phone accidentally dialed. He has no emergency. His name and number is in the call.
1: Receive.

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Both units have a message, 1829.

Twin State, Twin Mountain Ambulance, standby for gun. Twin State, Twin Mountain Ambulance, respond to 3168 Base Station Road in Carroll. 30 Alpha, 41-year-old female, conscious breathing and alert, tripped and bleeding, she had a broken ankle, COG requesting response. Again, Twin State, Twin Mountain Ambulance, respond to 3168 Base Station Road in Carroll. 30 Alpha, 41-year-old female, conscious breathing and alert, tripped and bleached, she broke her ankle, COG requesting response, time of your tone, 1830. Groton Engine 1, go ahead. Groton Engine 1, staging at the boat launch, 1830.

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Twin Mountain A1, you're on the air. 1833.

Twin City, Twin Mountain A1. Twin Mountain A1, looks like active has three responders for you, but you can second tell us what are your wishes. Not anyone advising, hold for the tone, 1835.

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0: Doctor, that's 715. 715. This is attention to a call for a group of teens over at the skate park with the caller believes to be weed vapes and possibly alcohol. Looks like it's going to be with a dark gray Camry, attack of Cobster.
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Mount Angel and Fort Bliss. 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

Part of a sex mansion. Waterville 6, guys. I'm 10-2. Have a good night. Receive Waterville 6, you as well.

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0: Veslin Fox, 911 reporting two hang-ups in a row at 2085 Main Street, Reckless Brewing. They did advise that on callback, it went right to voicemail.
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0: Whitefield 2, Grafton. Did the calling party provide a name for who she believed it was?
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0: Rock from Lancaster 7.
1: Sure.
0: Yeah, I think you just need to call. More of an information, I guess, at this point. Callers had his neighbor's dogs that had been barking, which was unusual for them to be barking that long. But while I was on the phone with him, it sounds like someone came home and he was going to check it out and stuff.
1: I'll go drive by.
0: I'll see if I guess, though.

Christopher Unit, I did copy 67-year-old female in response to 3117 Lost Road, requesting Woodsville Ambulance, 1945. Church and Swamp Road, 1945.

Twin State, Newberry EMS, Woodsville Ambulance. Respond to 3117 Swamp Road in Newberry. The 67-year-old female is passed out and unresponsive. Again, Twin State, Newberry EMS, Woodsville Ambulance. Respond to 3117 Swamp Road in Newberry. 67-year-old female is passed out and unresponsive. 7 to 19.47.

Woods Billy 3, go ahead. Woods Billy 3, you're responding 1947.

Uber M10, go ahead. Uber M7, M10, you're responding 1951.

Super M1, go ahead. Super M1, you're on scene. 1955.